0: begin, or even really what to do. Because no matter what I do, every time I get ahead, it's like I go back. So for right now, I'm just gonna let this one ride. Because no matter what I do, every time I get ahead, it's like I go back.
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1: 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I told you not to worry, baby.

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It's our party, we can love who we want. We can kiss who we want, we can sue who we want. It's our party, we can do what we want. It's our party, we can say what we want. It's our party, we can love who we want.

And this town's lost its faith. Our colors will fade eventually. So if our time is running out, day after day, we'll make the mundane a masterpiece. Oh my, my, oh my, my love, I take one look at you, you're taking me out.